mind. 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Try hard to get further, maybe next time. State of mind. We've been losing our cool, getting into fights. Can't seem to make it right. Deep breaths, more steps, should we draw the line? When you're by

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And would you save my soul tonight? Would you tremble

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1: 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Number 34.
2: Le le lo le le le lo la. Al golpe de mi ta.

Let's get the party started. See you at the bar, you was hardly talking. That's when I knew that your heart was scarring. Friends to lovers need a part to star in. Like, wait, babe, let me

Number one hit radio. Here's my key, philosophy. A freak like me just needs infinity.